The changing seasons are upon us. Hi, it's Sydney right here on Your Encouraging Spirit FM. And whenever I notice that, whenever I look forward to the changing seasons, or maybe I dread them, depending on which season it is, looking at you, winter, this is what I think of. I think of how I can look at the changing seasons that we experience every year. And in that, I can look for God's unchanging character. Because the world around us will always change. Life will always change and move in different directions. The leaves on the trees will fall, and then in the spring, they will bloom yet again, only to fall when autumn comes around. But in the midst of all of that, I see a God who is unchanging, who has never changed, who has always been and always will be. There is so much great comfort in that, knowing that the God that we serve is exactly who he says he is, yesterday, today, and forever.

Hey there, it's Sydney hanging out right here on your encouraging Spirit FM. I am gearing up for a birthday celebration this weekend. It'll be my husband's birthday. Always so exciting. And so I am always kind of planning what the meal will be, what the cake will be, things like that, trying to pick his favorite things and make it a fun celebration. And maybe you have a birthday coming up soon or someone you love does, and you're thinking, how can I make this celebration even more fun this year? I have a great idea. You get them signed up for the birthday shout outs right here on Spirit FM. 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

0: 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I'm Doug Day, General Manager of Spirit FM, and the amazing part too is, and we've talked about this before, where Spirit FM really does reach that next generation. We have two friends that support the ministry, Dina in Manita. She says she has three young kids. They love listening and singing along with the songs. And then Jason in Bridgewater also shared how much he and his family love Spirit FM and listen every morning and after school. 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
1: Today, some of you are bearing the weight of mortality right now. You have lost a loved one or are facing the loss of one. You have received a dire diagnosis. Death is your prevailing reality. Grief and fear are your constant companions. You are carrying this crushing weight daily. Friend, Jesus can turn your mourning into dancing too. This promise is not limited to temporal problems. It is eternal and immortal and miraculous. Jesus himself said that he will wipe away every tear from their eyes, and death shall be no more. Neither shall there be mourning, nor crying, nor pain any more, for the former things have passed away. And he said, "I am the resurrection and the life. Whoever believes in me, though he die, yet shall he live." Jesus went through death to conquer death and redeem the mortal. He will right all wrongs and redeem all sorrows, past, present, and future. He promised as much, and he guaranteed it with his very life. We believe that joy comes with the morning, and we know that the Sun of Righteousness will rise. So we live and hope and cling to him.
2: Author, speaker Barnabas Piper is a pastor at Emmanuel Nashville. For his books and resources, visit spiritfm.com.

It's your Encouraging Spirit FM. I'm Sydney, and although it is the end of your Monday, here's what I'm thinking about. The way I start my day changes and sets the tone of that entire day. Whether it's a Monday or it's a Thursday, it doesn't matter. The morning really does impact how the day starts. And I was thinking about this and some things that I think help make it a great start to the day. And one of those things for me is to read something that I genuinely just enjoy reading for fun, even if I can only read a page, because I'm a busy mom and the mornings can sometimes be the busiest time of the day with the kids. And so maybe it's just a page, but to me, just having maybe those 2.5 to 3 minutes of reading, it really matters. And it sets the tone for what I hope will be a good day every day.

If you are just tuning in this evening, we're talking about the things that we add to our morning that sets the tone for the whole day. Hi, it's Sydney right here on Spirit FM. And this is one of the most important things for me, that is having a good breakfast. So as a busy mom, I am often eating on the go or eating standing up or something like that. But usually for breakfast, I try to actually just sit down and have a good breakfast. I get the kids squared away with their food, and then I make a really yummy breakfast that I enjoy that is also just nutritionally dense so that I have everything I need for the rest of the day ahead and the fuel and energy it's going to require as a busy mom. And so I am reaching for, you know, eggs with avocado toast and things that are going to give me energy and protein. And also it's something I really enjoy. So I get to start my day with not just great nutrition, but a food or a dish that brings me a lot of joy when I add it to my morning.

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I thank God. That's House Fires right here on your Encouraging Spirit FM. I'm Sydney, and I'm so glad you've joined me here this evening. It's a great way to get your week started and a great way to wrap up your Monday. Hey, we've got new music for you this evening. This is new music coming from Brandon Lake. It's called How Good God Is.

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4: 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Overnight tonight, we will have temperatures falling into the upper 50s and lower 60s, which is quite seasonal for this time of year. On Tuesday, very similar to your Monday forecast, abundant blue sky and sunshine with high temperatures in the lower 80s. For the WSLS 10 Weather Authority, I'm meteorologist Delaney Willis for Spirit FM.

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I'm not sure I've ever gone on what I would call a perfect vacation. Hi, it's Sydney on Spirit FM, because life happens no matter where you are. And this was kind of one of those moments when my family and I were on our trip to the beach last week, and where we were staying, there were some pools that you could get into, a fun little lazy river, just lots of fun kind of water activities to enjoy. And my husband, poor thing, he gets into the lazy river so excited. He and my daughter, there they go. And about 15 minutes after they get in, he realizes his cell phone is still in his pocket. And it was so funny because 2 years ago, we went on the same trip and he did the exact same thing. But that time he caught it soon enough. He pretty much caught it right away. So his phone recovered and it ended up being fine. Not so much this time. The last couple of days of our trip, his phone just was not working at all. We had to wait till we got home to get it all sorted out. And it was just one big mess. But it's kind of a reminder to enjoy life no matter where you are, because no matter where you are, life is going to happen. So you look for the good in whatever is going on.

Waymaker, right here on your Encouraging Spirit FM. Hey there, I'm Sydney. So glad you've joined me tonight for some encouragement. And I've got some more encouragement from your spirit verse today. Psalm 62:8 says, "Trust in him at all times, you people. Pour out your hearts to him, for God is our refuge."

Hey, it's Doug Day, General Manager of Spirit FM. And with the calendar turning to September and fall quickly approaching, I want to invite you into a time of prayer for our community and for Spirit FM. You know, our fall fundraising season is here. The on-air fundraiser is quickly approaching. And I just want to invite you into a time to just pray for this ministry. Pray for God to move on the hearts of friends to get involved. Pray for God to move in this ministry in a way that continues to proclaim the gospel. And pray as well that God will continue to get the glory in all of it. 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
1: 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As your Monday is wrapping up, maybe you're thinking, I did not start this day the way I wanted it to go. I didn't have the best start to my day. Well, you can change all of that with a better start tomorrow. And that's what we're talking about tonight, how those first few minutes of the day can change the tone of how the day plays out. So here is one of the best things that I think you can do, and that is to prioritize prayer before looking at your phone. This is something I'm working on because my instinct is to reach for that phone and see if I have an email or a text message or to check social media, which is not the best way to start my day. And so it's a really great way as you reach for that phone to just take a pause and take a moment and just spend even 30 seconds in prayer before engaging with emails or social media. It's something I'm working on, and maybe you want to join me.

If you want to have a great start to your day tomorrow, that's what we're talking about tonight. Hi, it's Sydney on Spirit FM, sharing some ways to kind of get your day started with those first few minutes in the morning with the things that are going to set the tone for a great day, like a nutritious breakfast or spending time in prayer before reaching for your phone. 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And so you're doing that right now. 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

That's Cece Winans' Come Jesus Come right here on Spirit FM. You know, every time I hear that song, I think about the feeling that I often have whenever I look at the world around me and things seem, they seem bleak and they seem scary and they seem just so backwards sometimes. And I think of that. I think, come Jesus, please. We have been waiting for so long. And then I remember that God is sovereign and that everything will happen in his perfect timing. And I hope, no matter what you see when you look around the world tonight, that you hold on to that truth. Stay right here for more music. Here's Forrest Frank, OK, on Spirit FM.

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1: There's something a little rude about summer coming to an end. I mean, I'm not quite ready to let it go, but I have to admit, I'm excited for fall too. And two things can be true at once, right? You can miss what's ending and still look forward to what's coming. That's exactly where I am. And maybe that's where you are right now. You're in between seasons and you don't know exactly what the next one holds, but you can wait expectantly because you know who holds it. So let summer go with gratitude, welcome the next season with expectation, and trust God with what's ahead. After all, He's got it. We don't have to have it all figured out, and thank goodness for that, because some days I can't even remember why I walked into the room.
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2: Your Spirit FM forecast. Overnight tonight, we will have temperatures falling into the upper 50s and lower 60s, which is quite seasonal for this time of year. On Tuesday, very similar to your Monday forecast, abundant blue sky and sunshine with high temperatures in the lower 80s. For the WSLS 10 Weather Authority, I'm meteorologist Delaney Willis for Spirit FM.

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It's your Encouraging Spirit FM. I'm Sydney. And you know, here we are on September 14th, and I feel like I am still really thinking about September 11th. And this usually happens this time of year, right? You know, it's just kind of weeks of thinking on that day. And, you know, this time around, it's been 25 years. And one of the things I noticed in people sharing stories and posting things on social media and those clips from that day and all of the stories that came out of it, I'm reminded of something really important that we should carry with us every day. And that is, we can make a true difference in someone's life, even if we never get to see the fruit of it, even if we never see how it plays out, even if we never know it really had impact. There are so many stories from that day where people made the ultimate sacrifice for someone else. You know, they got countless people out of the buildings only to turn around and run back in for one more time, knowing there was a very good chance they themselves would not come out. There were so many people who helped, who stopped, who did the bravest thing in that moment, never knowing the lives that they would impact, the ripple effect that their sacrifice or their heroic act would have. And it's something for us, isn't it? To carry on, to keep going, and to do something every day, every chance we get to make a difference in someone's life. Even if we never get to hear the story, even if we never know what comes out of that, but just to know we might have impact on someone else.

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Got my

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I'm Doug Day, General Manager of Spirit FM, and the amazing part too is, and we've talked about this before, where Spirit FM really does reach that next generation. We have two friends that support the ministry, Dina in Manita. She says she has three young kids. They love listening and singing along with the songs. And then Jason in Bridgewater also shared how much he and his family love Spirit FM and listen every morning and after school. 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

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I'm Sydney. And here at the end of your Monday, maybe you're thinking, how can I have a better day tomorrow? I think one of the best things you can do is let go of what didn't work today. The decision you wished that you had maybe made differently, the routine that didn't go to plan, or maybe your reaction in a situation that you wish you could change. You gotta let that go today. You've got to let that go before you go to bed, because tomorrow is a new day and there is new hope and new mercy available for you, an opportunity to make the better choice. So look forward to that. Don't look back on what you would change then. Look forward on what you'll do differently tomorrow.

Tonight, we're talking about what we can do and change our mindset about to have a better day tomorrow. Hi, it's Sydney on Spirit FM. Maybe you had a great day today. Maybe not so great today. Here is something I encourage you to do as you look back over the day. Maybe you see the things that didn't work out, the things that you wish you could change. Look for the things that maybe you would do again, the things that worked better than you expected. Maybe the decision that you hadn't planned on making, but once you did, it changed the trajectory of your day for the better. And look for how you can do it again tomorrow.

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Battle Belongs. That is Phil Wickham right here on Your Encouraging Spirit FM. I'm Sydney. Thankful to have this time here with you tonight, encouraging you before your Monday is officially over. So I hope you'll stay right here. Up next is Torrin Wells, Breathe On It on Spirit FM.

0: Where have you seen God lately? 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
1: Your Spirit FM forecast. Overnight tonight, we will have temperatures falling into the upper 50s and lower 60s, which is quite seasonal for this time of year. On Tuesday, very similar to your Monday forecast, abundant blue sky and sunshine with high temperatures in the lower 80s. For the WSLS 10 Weather Authority, I'm meteorologist Delaney Willis for Spirit FM.

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Okay, I know it's not quite fitting for the weather yet, but I am planning on some soup. Hi, it's Sydney on Spirit FM. It's probably one of my favorite things that I look forward to as the seasons shift into the cooler months of the year. It's soup for dinner. And I think my husband probably dreads it just a little bit. He's not necessarily a soup guy. There are definitely soups that he likes, but he's going to choose something else over them if he can. So that's why when I get the chance, and it's soup season, I'm embracing it because you can't turn down a good soup on a nice, chilly fall evening.

Psalm 62, verse 8 says, "Trust in him at all times, you people. Pour out your hearts to him, for God is our refuge." That's your spirit verse today to bring you encouragement and comfort tonight. I'm Sydney, and this

Hey, it's Doug Day, general manager of Spirit FM. And with the calendar turning to September and fall quickly approaching, I want to invite you into a time of prayer for our community and for Spirit FM. You know, our fall fundraising season is here. The on-air fundraiser is quickly approaching. And I just want to invite you into a time to just pray for this ministry. Pray for God to move on the hearts of friends to get involved. Pray for God to move in this ministry in a way that continues to proclaim the gospel. And pray as well that God will continue to get the glory in all of it. 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So take a moment, pray, and see how God would have you get involved during this fall fundraiser. 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

This might be the reminder you needed most, and you stay tuned, and now here it is. Hi, I'm Sydney. You're listening to Spirit FM, and I want you to know you matter, even if you don't feel like you do right now in this moment. Even if something has happened in life to make you feel that it is less true or that you matter less than you do. You matter so much, you never know the impact you may have on the lives around you. You don't know what God is doing with the seeds you are planting, and you're not sure what his plan for your life is, whether it be tomorrow or next year. But what I know is this: you're here, and you matter more than you know.

Hey there, I'm Sydney, and you're listening to Spirit FM. Maybe you're up tonight a little later than normal. Maybe you can't seem to find the rest that you so desperately want and need. I've had nights like that too. And on the nights I struggle to sleep, or I struggle to just find that rest in my spirit that I really need, I go back to these words from Charles Spurgeon. It's great advice, really. He says, "Come, weary one, use your Lord's words as your pillow."

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I'm Sydney. Thank you so much for spending some time here with me and allowing me to help you wrap up your day with some encouragement. If you need more, don't go anywhere. 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

0: Sometimes a song speaks to you unexpectedly in ways you can't describe. 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You start to feel the words being sung, and you never hear it the same way again. 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
1: 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Overnight tonight, we will have temperatures falling into the upper 50s and lower 60s, which is quite seasonal for this time of year. On Tuesday, very similar to your Monday forecast, abundant blue sky and sunshine with high temperatures in the lower 80s. For the WSLS 10 Weather Authority, I'm meteorologist Delaney Willis for Spirit FM.

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1: Delight ourselves in the Lord. This is just the kind of verse that is so often pulled out of context and turned into bad Christian decorations or even worse sermons. Delight yourself in the Lord and all your wishes will come true. Delight yourself in the Lord and get everything you've ever wanted. But we cannot ignore the context, which is responding to evil, and the premise, delighting in the Lord. Delighting in the Lord is an entire trajectory change, an entirely new motivation for us. It reframes and redirects and often completely replaces our desires. To delight in the Lord is to deeply recognize that apart from God, we have no good thing, and that He has the words of life. So where else would we go? This isn't about wish fulfillment. It's about joy and satisfaction with roots so deep that no evil can rob us of it. Does this sound idealistic and out of touch with the pains of reality? Consider that Jesus went to the cross, falsely sentenced, bearing the wrath of God for every sin, physically tortured. Why? For the joy set before Him, Hebrews 12 tells us. He delighted in His Father. And we delight in the Father through Him.
0: Author-speaker Barnabas Piper is a pastor at Emmanuel Nashville. 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

0: 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I'm Doug Day, General Manager of Spirit FM, and the amazing part too is, and we've talked about this before, where Spirit FM really does reach that next generation. We have two friends that support the ministry, Dina in Manita. She says she has three young kids. 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
1: 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Overnight tonight, we can still tell that high pressure is in control of the region because of the clear skies and our low temperatures falling into the upper 50s because of that clearing. Tuesday, abundant blue sky and sunshine holding steady with high temperatures back into the lower 80s. For the WSLS 10 Weather Authority, I'm meteorologist Delaney Willis for Spirit FM.
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1: There's something a little rude about summer coming to an end. I mean, I'm not quite ready to let it go. But I have to admit, I'm excited for fall, too. And two things can be true at once, right? You can miss what's ending and still look forward to what's coming. That's exactly where I am. And maybe that's where you are right now. You're in between seasons, and you don't know exactly what the next one holds. But you can wait expectantly because you know who holds it. So let summer go with gratitude, welcome the next season with expectation, and trust God with what's ahead. After all, He's got it. We don't have to have it all figured out, and thank goodness for that, because some days I can't even remember why I walked into the room.
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2: Psalm 30 verse 11 says, "You have turned for me my mourning into dancing. 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
2: God's favor is His posture and His heart is love. He always responds to those who cry out for mercy, to those who turn from their will to His in repentance. This is the miracle of redemption. God transforms mourning into dancing, suffering into joy. He redeems our pain and sorrow. He does not waste it. He does not merely replace it as if it never happened. He makes suffering and sorrow into something altogether new. We may bear the scars of suffering, but He clothes us in gladness, draping us in a joy that can only be found in Him. And this is true for all suffering experienced by believers. God will turn our mourning into dancing. Into dancing. It doesn't say He will turn our mourning into mere satisfaction or pleasantness or serenity. He turns our mourning into the polar opposite, an irrepressible expression of joy that takes us over. God is effusive in His redemption, turning a life of sorrow and pain into something altogether unimaginably new. How does He do this? Through Jesus. He is our redemption, our hope of new life both now and for all time. God turned the psalmist's mourning

0: coming into dancing and restored him to the throne in his lifetime. And God redeemed Israel over and over again across the Old Testament so that our eyes would be lifted to the ultimate Redeemer.
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0: It's Doug Day, general manager of Spirit FM, and with the calendar turning to September and fall quickly approaching, I want to invite you into a time of prayer for our community and for Spirit FM. 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The on-air fundraiser is quickly approaching. And I just want to invite you into a time to just pray for this ministry. 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
1: 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Overnight tonight, we can still tell that high pressure is in control of the region because of the clear skies and our low temperatures falling into the upper 50s because of that clearing. Tuesday, abundant blue sky and sunshine holding steady with high temperatures back in the lower 80s. For the WSLS 10 Weather Authority, I'm meteorologist Delaney Willis for Spirit FM.

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0: Your giving to Spirit FM makes a difference not just for you, but for people all around our community. I'm Doug Day, General Manager of Spirit FM, and the amazing part too is, and we've talked about this before, where Spirit FM really does reach that next generation. We have two friends that support the ministry, Dina in Manita. She says she has three young kids. They love listening and singing along with the songs. 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
1: 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Overnight tonight, we can still tell that high pressure is in control of the region because of the clear skies and our low temperatures falling into the upper 50s because of that clearing. Tuesday, abundant blue sky and sunshine holding steady with high temperatures back into the lower 80s. For the WSLS 10 Weather Authority, I'm meteorologist Delaney Willis for Spirit FM.

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1: There's something a little rude about summer coming to an end. I mean, I'm not quite ready to let it go, but I have to admit, I'm excited for fall too. And two things can be true at once, right? You can miss what's ending and still look forward to what's coming. That's exactly where I am. And maybe that's where you are right now. You're in between seasons and you don't know exactly what the next one holds, but you can wait expectantly because you know who holds it. So let summer go with gratitude. Welcome the next season with expectation and trust God with what's ahead. After all, he's got it. We don't have to have it all figured out, and thank goodness for that, because some days I can't even remember why I walked into the room.
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0: general manager of Spirit FM. And with the calendar turning to September and fall quickly approaching, I want to invite you into a time of prayer for our community and for Spirit FM. 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The on-air fundraiser is quickly approaching. And I just want to invite you into a time to just pray for this ministry. 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
1: 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Overnight tonight, we can still tell that high pressure is in control of the region because of the clear skies and our low temperatures falling into the upper 50s because of that clearing. Tuesday, abundant blue sky and sunshine holding steady with high temperatures back into the lower 80s. For the WSLS 10 Weather Authority, I'm meteorologist Delaney Willis for Spirit FM.

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0: 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I'm Doug Day, General Manager of Spirit FM, and the amazing part too is, and we've talked about this before, where Spirit FM really does reach that next generation. We have two friends that support the ministry, Dina in Manita. She says she has three young kids. 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
1: 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Overnight tonight, we can still tell that high pressure is in control of the region because of the clear skies and our low temperatures falling into the upper 50s because of that clearing. Tuesday, abundant blue sky and sunshine holding steady with high temperatures back into the lower 80s. For the WSLS 10 Weather Authority, I'm meteorologist Delaney Willis for Spirit FM.

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0: Welcome to a brand new day on Good Morning Radio. I'm Jess. I'm so glad you're here. Thank you for listening. And if by the end of Monday had you feeling like this yesterday, I so get it.
1: Oh, Lord have mercy. Today drained me.
0: Some days are like that. Hey, but we are here to encourage you right on through the rest of your week. 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

0: 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What if I told you that I believe it?
1: Hey, it's Doug Day, General Manager of Spirit FM. And with the calendar turning to September and fall quickly approaching, I want to invite you into a time of prayer for our community and for Spirit FM. You know, our fall fundraising season is here. The on-air fundraiser is quickly approaching. And I just want to invite you into a time to just pray for this ministry. Pray for God to move on the hearts of friends to get involved. Pray for God to move in this ministry in a way that continues to proclaim the gospel. And pray as well that God will continue to get the glory in all of it. 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
2: 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Overnight tonight, we can still tell that high pressure is in control of the region because of the clear skies and our low temperatures falling into the upper 50s because of that clearing. Tuesday, abundant blue sky and sunshine holding steady with high temperatures back into the lower 80s. For the WSLS 10 Weather Authority, I'm meteorologist Delaney Willis for Spirit FM.

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12: Well, the show is Good Morning Radio, and I'm so glad you're here. Hey, Jess, that was your weekly reminder that it's Tuesday. Hey, let's hang out for a little while. Don't go anywhere. Got some encouragement for you. And listen, you can handle whatever the rest of this week throws at you, even if you want to throw it back. Amen. Amen. 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
1: There's something about finding an old piece of furniture that looks completely worn out and imagining what it could become. I've seen people take something headed for the trash, sand it down, repair what's broken, put on a fresh coat of paint, and suddenly it is beautiful again. Sometimes I think we forget God does that with people too. Joel 2:25 says, "I will restore to you the years that the swarming locust has eaten." God doesn't look at the broken pieces of your life and say, "Well, that's ruined." He sees what can still be restored. Maybe you've lost time, lost confidence, lost a relationship. Maybe you've made choices you wish you could undo. You can't go back and change yesterday, but God can take what remains and do something beautiful with it. Restoration doesn't always mean getting back exactly what you lost. Sometimes it means God takes the broken pieces and builds something new. So don't count yourself out because of what has been damaged. You're not finished. God is still restoring.

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1: Today's encouraging music is sponsored by Philip and Cindy Justice and Leslie Wellman from Princeton, West Virginia, as they remember and honor their son and brother, PJ Justice. PJ was from Grundy, Virginia, and lived most of his life in Castle Rock, Colorado. In 2024, at just 50 years old, PJ lost a hard and fast battle with esophageal cancer. Everyone who knew PJ knew he loved cranking up his praise music and worshiping God. Throughout his battle, he never stopped trusting him. He wasn't one to complain. He would simply say, God has a plan. PJ lived out the fruit of the Spirit, found in Galatians every day, sharing love, joy, kindness, and goodness with his family, friends, co-workers, church family, and the hundreds of kids he coached over 25 years. Today, friends and family remember PJ, the joy he brought to everyone around him, and hold on to the words PJ lived by. God has a plan, and we're trusting him until the day we see PJ again.
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5: 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Today we are looking at a slight cool down compared to what we saw yesterday due to a passing cold front. We are only going to be warming up into the low 80s for today, cooling off into the upper 50s to low 60s tonight. And as we head into tomorrow, we are going to ramp up the heat yet again, getting into the upper 80s. With the WSLS Weather Authority, I'm meteorologist Sarah Osterbein for Spirit FM.

0: Oh, there are some heroes on the road. Hey, I'm Jess. Thanks for listening to Good Morning Radio on Spirit FM. And if you were listening around the same time yesterday, you may remember me talking about National Truck Driver Appreciation Week, which is this week. And we love our truck drivers. Thank you to everybody who called in support of our truck drivers. Had a lot of calls yesterday thanking our truckers. So I just wanted you to know that you are so very loved, and we are praying for you and thinking about you. And also, one of the things that we talked about yesterday was how we used to love doing that little arm pump thing when we'd pass a truck driver. And so many people commented on that. They said it was the absolute best. They still like doing that to this day. And here's one of our friends who called. Here's Michelle.
1: I go to Connecticut twice a year, and I still have my grandkids do it because it makes my day remembering when I used to do the arm pump. And when the trucks beep, it's just the best day ever. You're correct.

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0: so love we get to hang out together. Hey, I'm Jess. Thanks for listening to Good Morning Radio on Spirit FM. We've been talking about National Truck Driver Appreciation Week and that famous arm pump thing you do when you pass a truck driver. First of all, thank you to so many people who have called in to show appreciation for truck drivers and all the truckers who have called. Thank you so much. But I did hear from Sherwin, and I really appreciated Sherwin's perspective on the arm pump thingy. I mean, I can tell you, I think that little arm pump thing is fun, but what does the person actually driving the truck think about it?
1: Sometimes we have guys sleeping in our bunks, and we can't blow our horns because it'll wake up our co-driver, and we don't want to wake him up because we want him to be rested when it's time for them to drive. So sometimes you think they're not blowing, they're not being very friendly, but sometimes, and they're not probably being very friendly, some of them, but other times we have our co-drivers sleeping in the back.

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1: 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I am so thankful that you all continue to play There Was Jesus and Almost Home, and then I love Come, Jesus, Come. Those are my favorites, but I love all of them. 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God bless you all.

0: 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I'm Doug Day, General Manager of Spirit FM, and the amazing part too is, and we've talked about this before, where Spirit FM really does reach that next generation. 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She says she has three young kids. 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
4: 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Today we are looking at a slight cool down compared to what we saw yesterday due to a passing cold front. We are only going to be warming up into the low 80s for today, cooling off into the upper 50s to low 60s tonight. And as we head into tomorrow, we are going to ramp up the heat yet again, getting into the upper 80s. With the WSLS Weather Authority, I'm meteorologist Sarah Osterbein for Spirit FM.

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Well, hey, welcome to Good Morning Radio on Spirit FM. My name is Jess. I'm so glad you are here because I want to talk about something this morning. There are some things you look back on from your childhood and think, I cannot believe I used to do that. I had one of those moments yesterday. I was driving down the road and saw some kids riding in the back of a pickup truck and immediately thought, oh my goodness, we used to do that all the time growing up. But this is the thing, it was right in the middle of rush hour traffic. The kids were standing up and oh my word, my mama heart was like, sit down, you're gonna get hurt. And I remember we used to do the same thing. I grew up in Rocky Mount, Virginia. I was in the country. We were on country roads, though. I mean, maybe it was a difference. I don't know. But we were wild. We were crazy. We were riding on the back of pickup trucks. I just thinking back, I was like, that was probably not a good idea either. But there are so many things that I look back and I'm like, you know what? That probably wasn't a good idea. I can't believe I did that. But I'm also Gen X. And if you know, you know, we were basically the original guinea pigs for everything. So my question for you this morning is, I want to know, what is something you did as a kid that you look back on now and think, I can't believe I used to do that? Maybe it was something a little dangerous, something completely unsupervised, something your parents would never allow today, and something you're just like, you know what? Thank you for praying for me. I made it. Call me 888-774-7482. That's 888-774-7482.

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1: Once you start thinking about some of the things you did as a kid, you realize it's kind of amazing you made it to adulthood. Or is that just me? 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It's 888-774-7482. That's 888-774-7482. Cheryl from Roanoke, what do you have to share this morning?
2: But when we were kids, pickup trucks used to have like these poles that were made out of metal that went around the back of the bed, like in a stack, so they could haul farm animals. We would stand on those rails holding on in the back of the pickup truck as we're zooming down the road, probably going 60 miles an hour back then, or 70, who knows. But that's what we did on a regular basis.

0: 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In the middle, it was messy and seemed impossible to resolve. 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
1: Today's encouraging music is sponsored by Philip and Cindy Justice and Leslie Wellman from Princeton, West Virginia, as they remember and honor their son and brother, PJ Justice. PJ was from Grundy, Virginia, and lived most of his life in Castle Rock, Colorado. In 2024, at just 50 years old, PJ lost a hard and fast battle with esophageal cancer. Everyone who knew PJ knew he loved cranking up his praise music and worshiping God. Throughout his battle, he never stopped trusting him. He wasn't one to complain. He would simply say, God has a plan. PJ lived out the fruit of the Spirit, found in Galatians every day, sharing love, joy, kindness, and goodness with his family, friends, co-workers, church family, and the hundreds of kids he coached over 25 years. Today, friends and family remember PJ, the joy he brought to everyone around him, and hold on to the words PJ lived by. God has a plan, and we're trusting him until the day we see PJ again.
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4: 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Today we are looking at a slight cool down compared to what we saw yesterday due to a passing cold front. We are only going to be warming up into the low 80s for today, cooling off into the upper 50s to low 60s tonight. And as we head into tomorrow, we are going to ramp up the heat yet again, getting into the upper 80s. With the WSLS Weather Authority, I'm meteorologist Sarah Osterbein for Spirit FM.

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1: Happy birthday to you, Savannah Gray and Hardy. 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

0: That was Aaron Chuse right there on Good Morning Radio. Hey, I'm so glad you're here. I'm Jess. Thanks for listening to your Encouraging Spirit FM. And when you listen and you want to jump in and join any conversation we're having, you can call this number right here, 888-774-7482. That's 888-774-7482. This morning, we're sharing stories from your childhood that make you think, yep, we really did things differently back then, and thank you, God, for getting me through it. Here's Sarah sharing one of her memories.
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Life isn't always going to feel like heaven. Good morning. I'm Jess. Thank you for being here. This is Good Morning Radio. I mean, I don't have to tell you that, right? You can look at the news, your social media. There is always something going on your socials, right? I find myself saying, come, Jesus, come. But there are little moments when God will remind you that he is right here in the middle of it all. He's right here in the middle of it with you. And that's the heart behind this new song from Megan Woods. It's called Heaven Down Here. And here it is on your Encouraging Spirit FM.

0: 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And with the calendar turning to September and fall quickly approaching, I want to invite you into a time of prayer for our community and for Spirit FM. You know, our fall fundraising season is here. The on-air fundraiser is quickly approaching. And I just want to invite you into a time to just pray for this ministry. 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
3: 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Today we are looking at a slight cool down compared to what we saw yesterday due to a passing cold front. We are only going to be warming up into the low 80s for today, cooling off into the upper 50s to low 60s tonight. And as we head into tomorrow, we are going to ramp up the heat yet again, getting into the upper 80s. With the WSLS Weather Authority, I'm meteorologist Sarah Osterbein for Spirit FM.

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1: I've carried a lot of shame and regret from what I had been through and couldn't figure out why. I was just not happy with anything going on with my life. And my mom had suggested that I listen to y'all's radio station. She said, give it 3 days. And it took a day and a half. And I just needed to thank y'all for the music y'all play, because y'all helped me get through every single day. And I just needed to thank God for you guys and for what y'all do. I'm trying to share it with people in my life because they can't understand the change that they have seen in me. I've had people come up to me at work. There's something different about you. And at first I was embarrassed to say it, but then I got to the point to where it was like, I found God and God found me. I am so blessed to be in an area that y'all's radio station plays, because y'all lift me up every single day.

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1: There's something about finding an old piece of furniture that looks completely worn out and imagining what it could become. I've seen people take something headed for the trash, sand it down, repair what's broken, put on a fresh coat of paint, and suddenly it is beautiful again. Sometimes I think we forget God does that with people too. Joel 2:25 says, "I will restore to you the years that the swarming locust has eaten." God doesn't look at the broken pieces of your life and say, "Well, that's ruined." He sees what can still be restored. Maybe you've lost time, lost confidence, lost a relationship. Maybe you've made choices you wish you could undo. You can't go back and change yesterday, but God can take what remains and do something beautiful with it. Restoration doesn't always mean getting back exactly what you lost. Sometimes it means God takes the broken pieces and builds something new. So don't count yourself out because of what has been damaged. You're not finished. God is still restoring.

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1: Today's encouraging music is sponsored by Philip and Cindy Justice and Leslie Wellman from Princeton, West Virginia, as they remember and honor their son and brother, PJ Justice. PJ was from Grundy, Virginia, and lived most of his life in Castle Rock, Colorado. In 2024, at just 50 years old, PJ lost a hard and fast battle with esophageal cancer. Everyone who knew PJ knew he loved cranking up his praise music and worshiping God. Throughout his battle, he never stopped trusting him. He wasn't one to complain. He would simply say, God has a plan. PJ lived out the fruit of the Spirit, found in Galatians every day, sharing love, joy, kindness, and goodness with his family, friends, co-workers, church family, and the hundreds of kids he coached over 25 years. Today, friends and family remember PJ, the joy he brought to everyone around him, and hold on to the words PJ lived by. God has a plan, and we're trusting him until the day we see PJ again.
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5: 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Today we are looking at a slight cool down compared to what we saw yesterday due to a passing cold front. We are only going to be warming up into the low 80s for today, cooling off into the upper 50s to low 60s tonight. And as we head into tomorrow, we are going to ramp up the heat yet again, getting into the upper 80s. With the WSLS Weather Authority, I'm meteorologist Sarah Osterbein for Spirit FM.

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Hey, thanks for listening to your Encouraging Spirit FM. And just want to let you know that today is National Voter Registration Day, which feels like a pretty good reminder to check one of those very grown-up things on your to-do list. Am I registered to vote? Now, I'm sure you already know the answer to that question, but as a mom of a 26-year-old and a 22-year-old, I am still reminding them there are certain things about being an adult. Nobody tells you certain things you just have to be reminded of sometimes, like you do really need to make your own appointments. You need to remember to change your air filters, figure out what's for dinner, like every single night for the rest of your life, and make sure you're registered to vote. So if you're not registered or if you moved and need to update your information, today is a great day to knock that off the list. 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

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That's why there's Good Morning Radio with Jess, to remind you just how much you're loved right here on your Spirit FM.

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1: There are really two types of people when it comes to candy corn. There are the group that says, throw it all in the trash can. I want no parts of it. And then there are some of us who say, I don't care if the same candy corn has been around since 1911. Give it to us. We will gladly eat it all. And if you know me, you know I am in the latter. I want the candy corn. Last year, somebody told me to mix candy corn with peanuts and it would taste like a payday or something like that. I don't know. I just love it. I tried that and it is so good. Then yesterday, I saw somebody on social media mixing candy corn with cashews. And so, of course, I had to try it. And oh my word, all I can say is,
2: somebody stop me.
1: Yeah, because I shouldn't have done that. Candy corn season has officially been elevated for me. We've gone from a little seasonal treat to a full-blown snack situation. And I don't know if I can be trusted with all the candy corn.

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0: God.
1: Some of the best moments in your life will show up as an interruption. I was reminded of that yesterday. I was so busy. I was doing a million things, it felt like. And I got a phone call and I didn't want to answer it, but I did. And I was so thankful for it. It was a friend who really needed to talk, really needed some prayer. I ended up being blessed. She was blessed. And it was just a reminder for me that, you know, sometimes God interrupts you for a reason. The kid who wants to tell you a story when you're already late. The friend who calls when you've got a million things to do. The spouse who suddenly wants to talk when your brain is already done for the day. The coworker who says, "Do you have a minute?" And you immediately know this is not going to be a minute. But sometimes the interruption is the moment. Jesus was interrupted all the time, and he didn't treat people like inconveniences. And I'm not saying you never need boundaries. Trust me, I love a boundary. But yesterday reminded me not to automatically think, I don't have time for this. It reminded me to pause and ask God if there's something or someone worth slowing down for.

0: 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I'm Doug Day, General Manager of Spirit FM, and the amazing part too is, and we've talked about this before, where Spirit FM really does reach that next generation. We have two friends that support the ministry, Dina in Manita. She says she has three young kids. 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
6: 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Today we are looking at a slight cool down compared to what we saw yesterday due to a passing cold front. We are only going to be warming up into the low 80s for today, cooling off into the upper 50s to low 60s tonight. And as we head into tomorrow, we are going to ramp up the heat yet again, getting into the upper 80s. With the WSLS Weather Authority, I'm meteorologist Sarah Osterbein for Spirit FM.

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0: Oh, there are some heroes on the road. Hey, I'm Jess. Thanks for listening to Good Morning Radio on Spirit FM. And if you were listening around the same time yesterday, you may remember me talking about National Truck Driver Appreciation Week, which is this week. And we love our truck drivers. Thank you to everybody who called in support of our truck drivers. Had a lot of calls yesterday thanking our truckers. So I just wanted you to know that you are so very loved, and we are praying for you and thinking about you. And also, one of the things that we talked about yesterday was how we used to love doing that little arm pump thing when we'd pass a truck driver. And so many people commented on that. They said it was the absolute best. They still like doing that to this day. And here's one of our friends who called. Here's Michelle.
1: I go to Connecticut twice a year, and I still have my grandkids do it because it makes my day remembering when I used to do the arm pump. And when the trucks beep, it's just the best day ever. You're correct.

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0: I so love we get to hang out together. Hey, I'm Jess. Thanks for listening to Good Morning Radio on Spirit FM. We've been talking about National Truck Driver Appreciation Week and that famous arm pump thing you do when you pass a truck driver. First of all, thank you to so many people who have called in to show appreciation for truck drivers and all the truckers who have called, thank you so much. But I did hear from Sherwin, and I really appreciated Sherwin's perspective on the arm pump thingy. I mean, I can tell you, I think that little arm pump thing is fun, but what does the person actually driving the truck think about it?
1: Sometimes we have guys sleeping in our bunks, and we can't blow our horns because it'll wake up our co-driver, and we don't want to wake him up because we want him to be rested when it's time for them to drive. So sometimes you think they're not blowing, they're not being very friendly, but sometimes, and they're not probably being very friendly, some of them, but other times we have our co-drivers sleeping in the back. Still trying.

0: lived most of his life in Castle Rock, Colorado. In 2024, at just 50 years old, PJ lost a hard and fast battle with esophageal cancer. Everyone who knew PJ knew he loved cranking up his praise music and worshiping God. Throughout his battle, he never stopped trusting him. He wasn't one to complain. He would simply say, God has a plan. PJ lived out the fruit of the Spirit, found in Galatians every day, sharing love, joy, kindness, and goodness with his family, friends, co-workers, church family, and the hundreds of kids he coached over 25 years. Today, friends and family remember PJ, the joy he brought to everyone around him, and hold on to the words PJ lived by. God has a plan, and we're trusting him until the day we see PJ again.
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4: Here's Spirit FM forecast. Today we're going to be seeing a cool down, only getting into the upper 80s, and we're only going to be seeing a couple clouds in the sky, looking at a lot of sunshine throughout your Tuesday. As we go into tonight, cooling down into the upper 50s to low 60s. Then tomorrow we are going to be ramping up the heat yet again, seeing the upper 80s for our high temperatures. With the WSLS Weather Authority, I'm meteorologist Sarah Osterbein for Spirit FM.

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1: Happy birthday to you, Savannah Gray and Hardy. 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

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I'm Jess. This is Good Morning Radio. Every song you hear, every encouraging conversation, every reminder that God hasn't forgotten you. It happens because listeners, just like you, choose to financially support your Spirit FM. So if you're one of those faithful friends, thank you. Your generosity reaches people you'll probably never meet this side of heaven, but heaven knows exactly who you are. Thank you for making hope possible each and every day.

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0: Hey, it's Doug Day, General Manager of Spirit FM, and with the calendar turning to September and fall quickly approaching, I want to invite you into a time of prayer for our community and for Spirit FM. 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The on-air fundraiser is quickly approaching. And I just want to invite you into a time to just pray for this ministry. Pray for God to move on the hearts of friends to get involved. 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
4: Here's Spirit FM forecast. Today we're going to be seeing a cool down, only getting into the upper 80s, and we're only going to be seeing a couple clouds in the sky, looking at a lot of sunshine throughout your Tuesday. As we go into tonight, cooling down into the upper 50s to low 60s. Then tomorrow we are going to be ramping up the heat yet again, seeing the upper 80s for our high temperatures. With the WSLS Weather Authority, I'm meteorologist Sarah Osterbein for Spirit FM.

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It's easy to do. You can just grab a faux plant and put it in the corner, and it makes it a big impact because it fills up the space. If you're not one who wants to dust a fake plant, okay, yes, same. Then you could put a comfy chair there and a light, make a little reading nook, or you could put some decorative plates on the wall if you don't want to fill up the space on the floor. That's not difficult to do.

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1: 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Justice. 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

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It does. It brings hope into someone's hardest moment. My name is Steph. This is your Encouraging Spirit FM. The fall fundraiser is coming up soon. And over the past few months, we have heard stories of how Spirit FM is making a difference and God is using this ministry. People who are walking through job loss, through grief, the loss of a spouse, kids that are facing scary diagnosis, even moments when you just don't feel like praying. And it's in that moment that they turn on Spirit FM and somehow, quote unquote, it's the right song. It's the right word. It's a reminder that God sees you. You're not alone. 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God is using you to reach someone right when they need it most. 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
1: 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Hi there, I'm Steph. Trust usually isn't something you figure out once and never struggle with again. You learn it time and time and time again. You trust God when you don't have the answers. You trust Him when the timing doesn't make sense. You trust Him because you've seen Him carry you through all the things before. And maybe, just maybe, that's what God is teaching you in this season. Your spirit verse today, Proverbs 22:19. I am teaching you today, yes you, so you will trust in the Lord. Got my

0: 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I'm Doug Day, General Manager of Spirit FM, and the amazing part too is, and we've talked about this before, where Spirit FM really does reach that next generation. 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She says she has three young kids. 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
3: Here's Spirit FM forecast. Today we're going to be seeing a cool down, only getting into the upper 80s, and we're only going to be seeing a couple clouds in the sky, looking at a lot of sunshine throughout your Tuesday. As we go into tonight, cooling down into the upper 50s to low 60s. Then tomorrow we are going to be ramping up the heat yet again, seeing the upper 80s for our high temperatures. With the WSLS Weather Authority, I'm meteorologist Sarah Osterbein for Spirit FM.

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there are times when you really want God to give you a five-step plan. My name is Steph. This is your Encouraging Spirit FM. You say to him, tell me what to do and I'll do it. But sometimes he gives you something different. It's an invitation to just trust. You may not know what's around the corner, but you know who will be there when you get there. Proverbs 22:19. I am teaching you today, yes, you, so you will trust in the Lord.

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There's another story out there. You don't know who it belongs to yet. Perhaps it's someone listening right now. This is your Encouraging Spirit FM. My name is Steph. It might be somebody who's going to turn on Good Morning Radio on Spirit FM tomorrow. Maybe it's someone who doesn't even know yet that they're going to need the encouragement that they hear. But they know there's encouragement and they know there's hope, and that's why they keep showing up. Because the next story matters, and you help write that next story. This is my story. This is my song. It's more than a fundraising theme. It's a reminder that God is working in all kinds of stories, and there is a privilege in being a part of it. It is such an honor. Right now, I'm praying for your involvement as you are considering a gift for the upcoming fall fundraiser. 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The next person's story matters.

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My name is Steph, and I try to take a lot of fashion notes from Jess from Good Morning Radio. She is super stylish, and this is something she does often, is changing out her purse that she wears. Jess and I started having a conversation, and I said the struggle I have with that is always remembering to put things from one purse into the next. And she told me about the purse bowl. It's not a sport. It is actually where you get a cute bowl and you put all the contents of your purse into it, and it just sits on the counter. So when you change out your purse, you just grab that bowl and either dump all the contents into the new one, or you just pick and choose the things that you need.

You've got your bedtime routine. You brush your teeth, you scrub your face, you put on some cozy PJs, and you plug your phone in, and you're ready for bed. One of those possibly should not be happening. Hey, my name is Steph. This is your Encouraging Spirit FM. New news coming out of the technology world says don't plug your phone in when you go to bed and charge it to 100% and let it sit on that charger. I am very guilty of this. Every night I plug my phone in and set it up to get it to 100%. Now, what that ends up doing is draining the battery much faster in the long run. So the experts say charging your phone to about 90% will elongate the whole life of your battery. Do I need to start using an analog clock as an alarm clock? Because the reason that I charge my phone every night is because it is my alarm.

0: Hey, it's Doug Day, general manager of Spirit FM. And with the calendar turning to September and fall quickly approaching, I want to invite you into a time of prayer for our community and for Spirit FM. 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The on-air fundraiser is quickly approaching. And I just want to invite you into a time to just pray for this ministry. 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
6: Here's Spirit FM forecast. Today we're going to be seeing a cool down, only getting into the upper 80s, and we're only going to be seeing a couple clouds in the sky, looking at a lot of sunshine throughout your Tuesday. As we go into tonight, cooling down into the upper 50s to low 60s. Then tomorrow we are going to be ramping up the heat yet again, seeing the upper 80s for our high temperatures. With the WSLS Weather Authority, I'm meteorologist Sarah Osterbein for Spirit FM.

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As a kid, you try to get one of your parents to agree with you to kind of team up on the other. But as an adult, those tables turn. Hey, my name is Steph. This is your Encouraging Spirit FM. Recently, when visiting my parents, we sat down to have dinner, and I don't mind a little bit of spice in my food. My mom, Kathy, doesn't mind a little spice in her food. My dad, Randy, cannot handle any kind of spice in his food. So we were eating this chicken chili soup, and it had a little bit of a kick to it. And my mom kept asking me in front of my dad, "Do you think that it's spicy?" And I would respond, "It's not too bad. I like it." And then my dad would say, "No, it is really, really spicy." And so my mom kept trying to get me to side with her to prove that it wasn't too spicy. And my dad kept saying, "Yes, it is too spicy." And then would ask me, "Am I sure?" to try to side with him.

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0: On the night you fall in all the pieces, you can bring your lonely heart to Jesus. 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
2: There's something a little rude about summer coming to an end. I mean, I'm not quite ready to let it go, but I have to admit, I'm excited for fall too. And two things can be true at once, right? You can miss what's ending and still look forward to what's coming. That's exactly where I am. And maybe that's where you are right now. You're in between seasons and you don't know exactly what the next one holds, but you can wait expectantly because you know who holds it. So let summer go with gratitude, welcome the next season with expectation, and trust God with what's ahead. After all, He's got it. We don't have to have it all figured out, and thank goodness for that, because some days I can't even remember why I walked into the room.
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2: Today's encouraging music is sponsored by Philip and Cindy Justice and Leslie Wellman from Princeton, West Virginia, as they remember and honor their son and brother, PJ Justice. PJ was from Grundy, Virginia, and lived most of his life in Castle Rock, Colorado. In 2024, at just 50 years old, PJ lost a hard and fast battle with esophageal cancer. Everyone who knew PJ knew he loved cranking up his praise music and worshiping God. Throughout his battle, he never stopped trusting Him. He wasn't one to complain. He would simply say, God has a plan. PJ lived out the fruit of the Spirit, found in Galatians every day, sharing love, joy, kindness, and goodness with his family, friends, co-workers, church family, and the hundreds of kids he coached over 25 years. Today, friends and family remember PJ, the joy he brought to everyone around him,

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Almost everybody has had one. I'm Steph. This is your Encouraging Spirit FM. I was chatting with my best friend the other week, and her name's Megan. She told me about a situation she had at work where she started having something feel weird on her leg, and lo and behold, stuck up in her pants was a dryer sheet.

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This is your Encouraging Spirit FM. Good afternoon. When you think about people that you trust most, you probably have somebody who comes to mind. And you didn't trust them because of one conversation. Trust grew because that person showed up. They kept their word. They were there when you needed them the most. Your relationship with God can grow the very same way. The more you see His faithfulness, the more you learn that He really is trustworthy. Your spirit verse today, Proverbs 22:19. I am teaching you today, yes, you, so you will trust in the Lord.

0: 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I'm Doug Day, General Manager of Spirit FM, and the amazing part too is, and we've talked about this before, where Spirit FM really does reach that next generation. 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She says she has three young kids. 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
7: 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Today we're going to be seeing a cool down, only getting into the upper 80s, and we're only going to be seeing a couple clouds in the sky, looking at a lot of sunshine throughout your Tuesday. As we go into tonight, cooling down into the upper 50s to low 60s, then tomorrow we are going to be ramping up the heat yet again, seeing the upper 80s for our high temperatures. With the WSLS Weather Authority, I'm meteorologist Sarah Osterbein for Spirit FM.

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Multitasking. For some, it's a way of life. For others, it is such an energy drain. Well, actually, in general, it is an energy drain. My name is Steph. 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Multitasking definitely zaps your mental energy. I am one that likes to pride myself on saying I can multitask, that I can be working on a project for our social media and listening to a podcast at the same time and listening to the conversations that are happening around me. Does that mean that I'm actually getting things done well? Probably not.

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When you're learning to write, there is the upstairs, the downstairs, and the basement. And these are the lines on the paper. If you remember when you were in grade school and you were learning to write your letters, especially the ones that took up a lot of space, like a J, then you know that you have the dot that goes above, the middle of the letters in the middle of the page in the dotted line, and then the curve of the J is going to be below. The way that I always learned it was just to write it with the up and the down. But what I learned recently is the upstairs is where the dot goes. The downstairs is the middle part and the main part of the letter. And the basement is where the curve goes.

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1: Today's encouraging music is sponsored by Philip and Cindy Justice and Leslie Wellman from Princeton, West Virginia, as they remember and honor their son and brother, PJ Justice. PJ was from Grundy, Virginia, and lived most of his life in Castle Rock, Colorado. In 2024, at just 50 years old, PJ lost a hard and fast battle with esophageal cancer. Everyone who knew PJ knew he loved cranking up his praise music and worshiping God. Throughout his battle, he never stopped trusting him. He wasn't one to complain. He would simply say, God has a plan. PJ lived out the fruit of the Spirit, found in Galatians every day, sharing love, joy, kindness, and goodness with his family, friends, co-workers, church family, and the hundreds of kids he coached over 25 years. Today, friends and family remember PJ, the joy he brought to everyone around him, and hold on to the words PJ lived by. God has a plan, and we're trusting him until the day we see PJ again.
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2: Today, some of you are bearing the weight of mortality right now. You have lost a loved one or are facing the loss of one. You have received a dire diagnosis. Death is your prevailing reality. Grief and fear are your constant companions. You are carrying this crushing weight daily. Friend, Jesus can turn your mourning into dancing too. This promise is not limited to temporal problems. It is eternal and immortal and miraculous. Jesus himself said that he will wipe away every tear from their eyes, and death shall be no more, neither shall there be mourning, nor crying, nor pain.

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I want to tell you about my friend Cheryl in Danville. She has had Spirit FM as a part of her life since the 90s through lots of different seasons. On her drives to work, first thing in the morning, Spirit FM has always been there. Her life changed in an instant in 2012 when she lost her husband. And through that heartbreak, the music kept feeding her spirit and carrying her through. She says, God is good. Every day is a gift, and He is still in control. 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And that's what you are a part of. 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

0: 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The on-air fundraiser is quickly approaching. And I just want to invite you into a time to just pray for this ministry. Pray for God to move on the hearts of friends to get involved. Pray for God to move in this ministry in a way that continues to proclaim the gospel. 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
1: Here's Spirit FM forecast. Today we're going to be seeing a cool down, only getting into the upper 80s, and we're only going to be seeing a couple clouds in the sky, looking at a lot of sunshine throughout your Tuesday. As we go into tonight, cooling down into the upper 50s to low 60s. Then tomorrow we are going to be ramping up the heat yet again, seeing the upper 80s for our high temperatures. With the WSLS Weather Authority, I'm meteorologist Sarah Osterbein for Spirit FM.

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Good afternoon. I'm Steph on your Encouraging Spirit FM. So many people over the past 30 plus years have been involved with Spirit FM, and it's stories of lives changed that their involvement does. The financial gifts that friends like Valerie and Timothy and Huddleston, Tony and Cindy and Max Meadows, Deborah and Norman in Stanton, Eric in Blacksburg, Suzanne in Bent Mountain, these financial gifts are writing more stories of lives changed through this ministry. 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

You may be facing something today that you just can't figure out, and you know you don't have all the answers. My name's Steph. 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You may not have all those answers, but you can take the next step and pray about what's ahead and trust God with those parts you can't see. Sometimes that's the lesson you're learning, not how to control the outcome, but how to trust the one who already knows it. Proverbs 22:19. I am teaching you today, yes, you, so you will trust in the Lord.

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1: There's something a little rude about summer coming to an end. I mean, I'm not quite ready to let it go. But I have to admit, I'm excited for fall, too. And two things can be true at once, right? You can miss what's ending and still look forward to what's coming. That's exactly where I am. And maybe that's where you are right now. You're in between seasons, and you don't know exactly what the next one holds. But you can wait expectantly because you know who holds it. So let summer go with gratitude. Welcome the next season with expectation and trust God with what's ahead. After all, He's got it. We don't have to have it all figured out, and thank goodness for that, because some days I can't even remember why I walked into the room.
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1: Today's encouraging music is sponsored by Philip and Cindy Justice and Leslie Wellman from Princeton, West Virginia, as they remember and honor their son and brother, PJ Justice. PJ was from Grundy, Virginia, and lived most of his life in Castle Rock, Colorado. In 2024, at just 50 years old, PJ lost a hard and fast battle with esophageal cancer. Everyone who knew PJ knew he loved cranking up his praise music and worshiping God. Throughout his battle, he never stopped trusting Him. He wasn't one to complain. He would simply say, God has a plan. PJ lived out the fruit of the Spirit, found in Galatians every day, sharing love, joy, kindness, and goodness with his family, friends, co-workers, church family, and the hundreds of kids he coached over 25 years. Today, friends and family remember PJ, the joy he brought to everyone around him, and hold on to the words PJ lived by. God has a plan, and we're trusting Him until the day we see PJ again.
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My name is Steph. This is your Encouraging Spirit FM. When you look around, there are probably some really simple things that are within reach that just make you so happy. The other day, I was out to eat with some friends and didn't finish my meal. Grabbed some to-go boxes, and when I got them out the next day for my lunch, I realized that they interlocked. The way they were designed, they didn't just sit on top of each other and slide around, but they actually locked together. And that made me so happy.

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While you work, drive, fold laundry, or just breathe for a minute. Middays with Steph on Spirit FM.

0: 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I'm Doug Day, General Manager of Spirit FM, and the amazing part too is, and we've talked about this before, where Spirit FM really does reach that next generation. We have two friends that support the ministry, Dina in Manita. She says she has three young kids. 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
1: Your Spirit FM forecast, much cooler day today, only warming up into the low 80s. Still seeing a lot of sunshine with a few clouds present. And as we go into the next couple hours, we'll eventually cool off into the upper 50s to low 60s overnight. Tomorrow is going to be yet another sunny day, but a lot warmer, getting into the upper 80s. Some of us seeing the low 90s. With the WSLS Weather Authority, I'm meteorologist Sarah Osterbein for Spirit.

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Appreciate you listening to your Encouraging Spirit FM. Doug, thank you so much for being here on this Tuesday afternoon. Got some great encouragement. Great music for you as well, whatever your Tuesday is looking like, whether you're getting the kids off the bus, getting them home for the night, or maybe you have a busy evening ahead. We'll keep you encouraged right here on Spirit FM. Here's Leanna Crawford with Thank God.

That's Rhett Walker with Believer. Glad you stopped by on your encouraging Spirit FM. I'm Doug. And whenever you listen to Spirit FM, we hope that there is a moment where you feel God just reaching through the radio to encourage you. And that's what our friend Pam in Stanton shared with us. She said, Spirit FM is always on in my car. She is grateful how Spirit FM ministers to her and points her to Christ. And she loves it when her grandchildren are in the car. 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

0: When you think about your story and all that God has done in your life, you might think about some of the hard moments that you went through. 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
1: 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PJ was from Grundy, Virginia, and lived most of his life in Castle Rock, Colorado. In 2024, at just 50 years old, PJ lost a hard and fast battle with esophageal cancer. Everyone who knew PJ knew he loved cranking up his praise music and worshiping God. Throughout his battle, he never stopped trusting him. He wasn't one to complain. He would simply say, God has a plan. PJ lived out the fruit of the Spirit, found in Galatians every day, sharing love, joy, kindness, and goodness with his family, friends, co-workers, church family, and the hundreds of kids he coached over 25 years. Today, friends and family remember PJ, the joy he brought to everyone around him, and hold on to the words PJ lived by. God has a plan, and we're trusting him until the day we see PJ again.
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4: Your Spirit FM forecast, much cooler day today, only warming up into the low 80s. Still seeing a lot of sunshine with a few clouds present. And as we go into the next couple hours, we'll eventually cool off into the upper 50s to low 60s overnight. Tomorrow is going to be yet another sunny day, but a lot warmer, getting into the upper 80s. Some of us seeing the low 90s. With the

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1: If you're looking for a trendy way to travel this fall, you might look no further than lore tripping. If you're new to the Spirit FM family, thank you for listening today. My name is Doug, and lore tripping is a new trend that is happening where you prioritize small town travel over major cities and traditional hotspots. You know, this fall, a lot of Gen Zers are going to be taking those lore trips. And what it comes down to is finding small places to check out things that might not be as well known. Looking for those small towns, looking for those fun experiences that aren't busy, that aren't crowded, and just one of those things that I may need to try this out as well.

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Think for a moment about somebody in your life that can be the one to speak truth. Hey, I'm Doug. Thank you so much for listening to Your Encouraging Spirit FM. And sometimes that person in your life that can speak truth, it takes a little bit for you to be able to receive that as well. I know there's times where my wife is the one in my life that can speak truth to me and can encourage me. But sometimes she says hard things that I need to hear, that I need to be a little bit more okay with. You know, there's times where I've done something, I've said something, I've reacted in a way, and she said something and I get a little bit upset. And I just need to remember that she is the one that can tell me these things. She's the one that encourages me. And it's such an important thing to have that person in my life.

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1: There's so much amazing work going on around the community that you might not even know about. My name is Doug. 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There's an amazing organization, a part of Perfecting Unity Church in Roanoke, called Operation Touch. And what this event is it's all about touching others using caring hands. And they do amazing things like free food, a clothes closet, kids' activities, family resources. And the whole mission behind this is to show people the love of Jesus. And it's a beautiful thing to see those physical needs being met and how that translates to the spiritual needs being met. But being able to truly lean into what this is all about really can make a difference for so many families.

0: Hey, it's Doug Day, General Manager of Spirit FM. And with the calendar turning to September and fall quickly approaching, I want to invite you into a time of prayer for our community and for Spirit FM. 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The on-air fundraiser is quickly approaching. And I just want to invite you into a time to just pray for this ministry. Pray for God to move on the hearts of friends to get involved. 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
3: Your Spirit FM forecast, much cooler day today, only warming up into the low 80s. Still seeing a lot of sunshine with a few clouds present. And as we go into the next couple hours, we'll eventually cool off into the upper 50s to low 60s overnight. Tomorrow is going to be yet another sunny day, but a lot warmer, getting into the upper 80s. Some of us seeing the low 90s. With the WSLS Weather Authority, I'm meteorologist Sarah Osterbein for Spirit.

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Whenever you travel and you're flying on a plane, it might be a bit annoying that you can't take a full-size water bottle with you. You're listening to Spirit FM with me, Doug. 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And I don't know if it's worth it. I don't know if it's something, but if I could bring more other items that don't have to be the small travel size, I may go ahead and say, hey, I'm going to pay that $85.

If you're a mom, a dad, a grandma, grandpa, maybe an aunt or an uncle, and you're around kids, you quickly can realize that kids are just like their parents. Glad you're here on your Encouraging Spirit FM. I'm Doug. So I'm in my office and I am just sitting there getting a few things done, and I get a text from my wife. I open up the text and the text says, "Hey, the girls just decided to take some of their play toy bins, empty them out, fill them up with water, and then put the toys in it to make a pool." And I immediately texted her and I just said, "Hey, I am so sorry that they're doing that. That is definitely little Doug coming out right now," because I can remember a time where my brother and I tried to fill our entire toy box with water to make a pool out of it. And we did all kinds of crazy stuff like this. So I guess Reagan and Riley, my 6-year-old, my 4-year-old, they're just acting like me today.

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1: There's something a little rude about summer coming to an end. I mean, I'm not quite ready to let it go, but I have to admit, I'm excited for fall too. And two things can be true at once, right? You can miss what's ending and still look forward to what's coming. That's exactly where I am. And maybe that's where you are right now. You're in between seasons and you don't know exactly what the next one holds, but you can wait expectantly because you know who holds it. So let summer go with gratitude. Welcome the next season with expectation and trust God with what's ahead. After all, he's got it. We don't have to have it all figured out, and thank goodness for that, because some days I can't even remember why I walked into the room.
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1: Today's encouraging music is sponsored by Philip and Cindy Justice and Leslie Wellman from Princeton, West Virginia, as they remember and honor their son and brother, PJ Justice. PJ was from Grundy, Virginia, and lived most of his life in Castle Rock, Colorado. In 2024, at just 50 years old, PJ lost a hard and fast battle with esophageal cancer. Everyone who knew PJ knew he loved cranking up his praise music and worshiping God. Throughout his battle, he never stopped trusting him. He wasn't one to complain. He would simply say, God has a plan. PJ lived out the fruit of the Spirit, found in Galatians every day, sharing love, joy, kindness, and goodness with his family, friends, co-workers, church family, and the hundreds of kids he coached over 25 years. Today, friends and family remember PJ, the joy he brought to everyone around him, and hold on to the words PJ lived by. God has a plan, and we're trusting him until the day we see PJ again.
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5: Your Spirit FM forecast, much cooler day today, only warming up into the low 80s. Still seeing a lot of sunshine with a few clouds present. And as we go into the next couple hours, we'll eventually cool off into the upper 50s to low 60s overnight. Tomorrow is going to be yet another sunny day, but a lot warmer, getting into the upper 80s. Some of us seeing the low 90s. With the WSLS Weather Authority, I'm meteorologist Sarah Osterbein for Spirit.

Toby Mac, that's Faithfully. Appreciate you listening to Spirit FM. My name is Doug. Our spirit verse for today is coming from Proverbs 22, verse 19. It says, I am teaching you today. Yes, you.

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Katie Nicole, that's Have Your Way. Glad you stopped by on Spirit FM. I'm Doug. And that song right there that reminds us every single day that Jesus can have his way in our hearts is only made possible because of amazing supporters of the ministry of Spirit FM. And we want to say a big thank you today to some of those supporters, Cindy in Waynesboro, Lynn in Newcastle, Sherry in Rocky Mount, and David in Appomattox. These friends give every single month to keep Spirit FM on the air, going strong, and it's a really powerful thing to see what God does through this ministry. So thank you for giving, thank you for praying, and if you want more information on how you can be a supporter, you can get involved when you go to spiritfm.com. Here's Phil Wickham and Crowder. It really is Amazing Grace.

Take this reminder with you today that what you fear may be bigger than you, but it will never be bigger than Jesus. If you're new to the Spirit FM family, thank you for listening today. My name is Doug, and it really is such a true thing to think about. And I've seen it said before that everything I'm afraid of is afraid of Jesus. And I think that is one of the most beautiful and powerful truths, because I may be afraid of something, but Jesus is never afraid.

0: 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I'm Doug Day, General Manager of Spirit FM, and the amazing part too is, and we've talked about this before, where Spirit FM really does reach that next generation. 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She says she has three young kids. 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
5: Your Spirit FM forecast, much cooler day today, only warming up into the low 80s. Still seeing a lot of sunshine with a few clouds present. And as we go into the next couple hours, we'll eventually cool off into the upper 50s to low 60s overnight. Tomorrow is going to be yet another sunny day, but a lot warmer, getting into the upper 80s. Some of us seeing the low 90s. With the WSLS Weather Authority, I'm meteorologist Sarah Osterbein for Spirit.

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Thank you so much for listening to your Encouraging Spirit FM. And one of the things that you probably find yourself doing every day is scrolling on your phone way too much. Don't worry, I am right there with you. I start scrolling, I'm looking at videos, I'm checking sports scores, but it turns out that scrolling too much can actually be seen in your posture. I'm going to tell you more about that in just about 10 minutes, so stay right here on Spirit FM.

In case you missed it, we're talking about the physical signs of scrolling on your phone too much. My name is Doug. Thank you so much for listening to Spirit FM. And there are many physical signs about this, but some of them include your neck and your shoulders take the load first. Looking down at your phone pulls the head forward, and you'll begin to feel some neck pain. Your thumb and your wrist also absorbs thousands of repetitive taps while you're scrolling, and then your eyes blink far less than they should. You're just staring at that screen. You're not looking away. You know, I've been there. I've dealing with these things before, and I can definitely say that being away from my phone is a good thing, and taking time to not just look at it can truly make a difference, not just for my mental health, but also for my physical health.

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1: Today's encouraging music is sponsored by Philip and Cindy Justice and Leslie Wellman from Princeton, West Virginia, as they remember and honor their son and brother, PJ Justice. PJ was from Grundy, Virginia, and lived most of his life in Castle Rock, Colorado. In 2024, at just 50 years old, PJ lost a hard and fast battle with esophageal cancer. Everyone who knew PJ knew he loved cranking up his praise music and worshiping God. Throughout his battle, he never stopped trusting him. He wasn't one to complain. He would simply say, God has a plan. PJ lived out the fruit of the Spirit, found in Galatians every day, sharing love, joy, kindness, and goodness with his family, friends, co-workers, church family, and the hundreds of kids he coached over 25 years. Today, friends and family remember PJ, the joy he brought to everyone around him, and hold on to the words PJ lived by. God has a plan, and we're trusting him until the day we see PJ again.
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2: Delight ourselves in the Lord. This is just the kind of verse that is so often pulled out of context and turned into bad Christian decorations or even worse sermons. Delight yourself in the Lord and all your wishes will come true. Delight yourself in the Lord and get everything you've ever wanted. But we cannot ignore the context, which is responding to evil, and the premise, delighting in the Lord. Delighting in the Lord is an entire trajectory change, an entirely new motivation for us. It reframes and redirects and often completely replaces our desires. To delight in the Lord is to deeply recognize that apart from God, we have no good thing, and that He has the words of life. So where else would we go? This isn't about wish fulfillment. It's about joy and satisfaction with roots so deep that no evil can rob us of it. Does this sound idealistic and out of touch with the pains of reality? Consider that Jesus went to the cross, falsely sentenced, bearing the wrath of God for every sin, physically tortured. Why? For the joy set before him, Hebrews 12 tells us. He delighted in his Father. And we delight in the Father through Him.
0: Author-speaker Barnabas Piper is a pastor at Emmanuel Nashville. For his books and resources, visit SpiritFM.com.
3: Your Spirit FM forecast. This evening, we will keep skies clear and our temperatures fall because of it. Lows in the mid and upper 50s. On Wednesday, we still have abundant sunshine and blue sky. It'll be a great day to be outside, but still a little bit warmer. Our highs reaching into the mid and upper 80s. For the WSLS 10 Weather Authority, I'm meteorologist Delaney Willis for Spirit FM.

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So many great events that happen around our area, not just for the entire family, but also for amazing education. Glad you're here on your Encouraging Spirit FM. I'm Doug, and one of those that's happening this coming weekend is Farm Fest. It's the third year in Allegheny County that Allegheny High School agriculture teacher Teresa Reed is making a huge splash with this event, where students in the FFA program are helping organize an event that really does raise awareness around all things agriculture. So there's farm parades, there's livestock, there's tractor, there's games, there's so many different things to get connected with. And it really does kind of showcase all the amazing things that happen in that Southwest Virginia area and how agriculture is a big part of it.

answers. Being slothful does not mean you are lazy. Appreciate you listening to Your Encouraging Spirit FM. I'm Doug. So I was recently listening to a podcast and they were talking about the seven deadly sins, and they're walking through each one of these and talking about them in the context of being a father. And one of the things that they first talked about was the sin of sloth. And they really broke this down into not necessarily being lazy, but more so than anything else, it's a situation where you are just unintentional in your life. And it was kind of convicting for me because I think there's ways that I can maybe be more intentional, or I could focus in more, or I could, you know, really allow God to use me in a powerful way. And, you know, I wouldn't consider myself lazy, but being lazy and unintentional in that is something that I can easily slip into.

0: Hey, it's Doug Day, General Manager of Spirit FM. And with the calendar turning to September and fall quickly approaching, I want to invite you into a time of prayer for our community and for Spirit FM. 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The on-air fundraiser is quickly approaching. And I just want to invite you into a time to just pray for this ministry. 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
4: Spirit FM forecast. This evening, we will keep skies clear and our temperatures fall because of it. Lows in the mid and upper 50s. On Wednesday, we still have abundant sunshine and blue sky. It'll be a great day to be outside, but still a little bit warmer. Our highs reaching into the mid and upper 80s. For the WSLS 10 Weather Authority, I'm meteorologist Delaney Willis for Spirit FM.

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As you go through life, you may come to a moment where you realize you're not as young as you think you are. Glad you stopped by on your Encouraging Spirit FM. I'm Doug. I had this realization the other night. So I was standing in our kitchen. I opened up the door to our outside to let our 8-year-old golden retriever back inside. And when I did, a moth flew in. So this moth flies in, and I'm trying to catch this moth, and it flies up into a light right above our refrigerator. So me being, you know, athletic or thinking I'm athletic, I jump up to try to hit the moth. I touch the ceiling, don't quite reach the moth, and then come down and smash my elbow on top of the refrigerator. I still have a bruise. I cut it open a little bit. My elbow still aches. And my wife just looked at me and she said, "You got to be careful. You're not as young as you once were."

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Waking

0: 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You might hear it 1,000 times and sing because you know the words, and then one day it will just hit different. 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
4: Your Spirit FM forecast. This evening, we will keep skies clear and our temperatures fall because of it. Lows in the mid and upper 50s. On Wednesday, we still have abundant sunshine and blue sky. It'll be a great day to be outside, but still a little bit warmer. Our high reaching into the mid and upper 80s. For the WSLS 10 Weather Authority, I'm meteorologist Delaney Willis for Spirit FM.

Consumed by Fire, that's First Things First. Hey, I'm Doug. Thank you so much for listening to Spirit FM. And sometimes the simple things in life are just trusting in God. That's what our spirit verse talks about today. Proverbs 22, verse 19, it says, I am teaching you today, yes, you, so you will trust in the Lord. Here's Phil Wickham. This is our God.

0: On the night you're falling all to pieces, you can bring your lonely heart to Jesus. What if I told you that I believe it?
1: Your Encouraging Spirit FM. My name is Doug, and there is so much great truth that can be learned and applied to our lives when you look in God's Word. And one of the stories that I think there's so much to learn from is the story of Jonah. You know, when you think of Jonah, you think of somebody that was trying to escape, trying to hide, trying to outrun what God had spoken. But even in the deep, God was not absent. He was present. He was patient, and he was still calling. And I don't know about you, but Jonah's story reminds me that God doesn't give up on me, even when I feel like I'm giving up on myself.

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It's Doug on the Afternoon Show, your soundtrack for the drive home.

Casting Crowns, who am I? You're listening to Spirit FM with me, Doug. Thank you for being here today. Had a great time with you. I'll be back tomorrow getting you through your Wednesday afternoon. It's hard to believe that the middle of the week is already approaching. Hope you find encouragement and hope here as well. Sydney's coming in next to keep you encouraged. Here's Elevation Worship with Alleluia.

0: Your giving to Spirit FM makes a difference not just for you, but for people all around our community. I'm Doug Day, General Manager of Spirit FM, and the amazing part too is, and we've talked about this before, where Spirit FM really does reach that next generation. We have two friends that support the ministry, Dina in Manita. She says she has three young kids. 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
6: Your Spirit FM forecast. This evening, we will keep skies clear and our temperatures fall because of it. Lows in the mid and upper 50s. On Wednesday, we still have abundant sunshine and blue sky. It'll be a great day to be outside, but still a little bit warmer. Our high reaching into the mid and upper 80s. For the WSLS 10 Weather Authority, I'm meteorologist Delaney Willis for Spirit FM.

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Well, I hope you're having a great Tuesday so far. Welcome to your evening where you can finally catch your breath. You can finally wind down. You can finally start to look to some rest on the horizon soon. And as you're doing that, I hope you'll stay right here for the encouragement you might need after your day has started to come to a close. I'm Sydney, and you're listening to Spirit FM.

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1: 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I'm Sydney, and it's National Double Cheeseburger Day. I'm not even sure when regular cheeseburger day is, but I guess today is the day we celebrate the double cheeseburger. And I just realized that my five-year-old, if she knew this even existed, she would probably lose her mind. This girl loves cheeseburgers. They're like her favorite food in the world and have been for quite some time. And I don't think I've ever been in a situation or a conversation with her where we mentioned the fact that you can, in some places, order a double cheeseburger.

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I am teaching you today. Yes, you. So you will trust in the Lord. That's our spirit verse today. It's Proverbs 22:19. I'm Sydney, and you're listening to Your Encouraging Spirit FM.

Hey there, I'm Sydney, and you're listening to Your Encouraging Spirit FM. What is it about that week after vacation where it just feels busier than normal? You know, I returned from a trip with my family over the weekend, and it just kind of felt like settling back into my routine, as opposed to being out of that routine last week, has just kind of been a struggle. And it doesn't help that it seems to be a busier week than normal. Just a few extra things on the schedule, a couple of extra things that need to be done. And all of a sudden, your week feels like it is packed with one activity after another, with one thing that needs to be checked off right after the other. And I'm thinking this is a really great way to kind of break me back into that usual routine.

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Whenever you go on a trip, how many days does it take to finally get fully unpacked? Hi, it's Sydney right here on Spirit FM. To get all of the laundry done and put away, to get everything back in its proper place, it takes a couple of days. You know, this is something that I used to be able to do in like half an hour, but I'm a busy mom now. And so that means I have other things pulling me in other directions and things that must be done that are maybe a little more important than making sure that my suitcase is fully unpacked. And so I'm just kind of taking it one little bit at a time, using this week in the middle of all of the busyness to kind of get things done. And that means taking it slower sometimes. And this is a lesson that I have been learning over the past few years, how the Lord has just shown me that the value in the things that I do is not in how quickly or efficiently I do them. Productivity is not about that. It is simply about doing the next right thing in faith and trusting God in the process.

0: 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And with the calendar turning to September and fall quickly approaching, I want to invite you into a time of prayer for our community and for Spirit FM. You know, our fall fundraising season is here. The on-air fundraiser is quickly approaching. And I just want to invite you into a time to just pray for this ministry. Pray for God to move on the hearts of friends to get involved. Pray for God to move in this ministry in a way that continues to proclaim the gospel. And pray as well that God will continue to get the glory in all of it. You know, anytime the fundraising season approaches, we want to invite you to give and be a part of it because there is real life change that is happening. So take a moment, pray, and see how God would have you get involved during this fall fundraiser. 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
1: God's favor is his posture and his heart is love. He always responds to those who cry out for mercy, to those who turn from their will to his in repentance. This is the miracle of redemption. God transforms mourning into dancing, suffering into joy. He redeems our pain and sorrow. He does not waste it. He does not merely replace it as if it never happened. He makes suffering and sorrow into something altogether new. We may bear the scars of suffering, but he clothes us in gladness, draping us in a joy that can only be found in him. And this is true for all suffering experienced by believers. God will turn our mourning into dancing. Into dancing. It doesn't say he will turn our mourning into mere satisfaction or pleasantness or serenity. He turns our mourning into the polar opposite. An irrepressible expression of joy that takes us over. God is effusive in his redemption, turning a life of sorrow and pain into something altogether unimaginably new. How does he do this? Through Jesus. He is our redemption, our hope of new life both now and for all time. God turned the psalmist's mourning into dancing and restored him to the throne in his lifetime. And God redeemed Israel over and over again across the Old Testament so that our eyes would be lifted to the ultimate Redeemer.
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3: Your Spirit FM forecast. This evening, we will keep skies clear and our temperatures fall because of it. Lows in the mid and upper 50s. On Wednesday, we still have abundant sunshine and blue sky. It'll be a great day to be outside, but still a little bit warmer. Our high reaching into the mid and upper 80s. For the WSLS 10 Weather Authority, I'm meteorologist Delaney Willis for Spirit FM.

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